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6: 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Contrary to what is being said out there, we are making mitumba more and more cheap, because there will be no multiple VATs. You only pay once at the point of entry.
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3: 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This is the greatest conmanship and deception since independence against the people of Western Kenya by William Ruto, Musalia Mudavadi and Moses Wetangula. The only clauses of the agreement has been honored. 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
4: Around the world today, true development is measured not only by the roads we build, the technology we deploy, or the economic growth we achieve. It is measured by whether every citizen can participate fully in national life. Inclusion is not charity. Inclusion is justice. Inclusion is development. And inclusion is

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0: 20 years ago in 2006, albinism was hardly part of national conversation. Many families lacked accurate information. Myths and misconceptions were widespread. Children with albinism were bullied, excluded and denied opportunities. Access to sunscreen, low vision devices and specialized healthcare was extremely limited, and people were even being killed. We have Bianca Chacha here and Gabriel Kenyanju, who we rescued at the borders of Tanzania. They were just about to be killed. Today they are in Form 3. Over the last two decades, the organizations have successfully made albinism part and parcel of the national conversation.
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4: 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FIFA War Cup.
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